Yeah, she hugged me tight, didn't breathe for a while. Could have died right then with a big old smile. But you know things change, like it's all for naught. Where she kissed my cheek, you still feel the spot. You still feel the spot.

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0: Crush 92.5. How are you? I'm Becky. That feud between Kelly Clarkson and a Brooklyn shop just took another bizarre turn. Kelly accused the store of giving her the pretty woman treatment after she was asked about a $15,000 singing and dancing mechanical bird and felt the employee assumed she couldn't afford it. The store insists the bird, named Molly, wasn't actually for sale, despite Kelly sharing a photo of its price tag. Now the shop's co-owner says so many people have asked about the bird since the controversy went viral that they have raised the asking price to a whopping $15 million. The owner called the entire dispute a misunderstanding and criticized Kelly for using her platform to attack the business. All right. Coming up, Damon Castillo Band on The Crush.
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0: 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What's going on? I'm Becky. The New Times Music Awards are happening. 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The showcase, the New Times Music Awards showcase, is happening at Slow Brew Rock on Friday, November 13th. It's awards for best album. What else here? The best songwriter, lots of genre categories, Reader's Choice, plus a local legend award and the competition for best live performance. All right. So again, that is Friday, November 13th. All right. Headed your way, Smashing Pumpkins, also Echo Smith on The Crush.
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1: On October 12, 1931, the very first Pioneer Day took place in Paso Robles. The local business community, recognizing the region's agrarian roots, organized a day of free commercial concessions where locals could gather, eat, and enjoy each other's friendships. The goal of the day was to celebrate the community that had supported the town's businesses for so long. This led to the slogan, "Leave your pocketbook at home, come celebrate in friendship." This year, Pioneer Day will celebrate its 96th anniversary and occur on October 10th. Of course, in Paso Robles, with a free bean feed in City Park following the parade. This week in San Luis Obispo County history has been brought to you by the History Center of San Luis Obispo County. You like soup? 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Celebrating America's semi-quincentennial all year by taking a look at our local history, this is Executive Director Steve Schmidt. Happy 250th, America.
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0: Crush 92.5, what's happening? I'm Becky. Jay-Z is now leading the race to headline the 2027 Super Bowl halftime show, overtaking Miley Cyrus in the latest prediction markets. Now, according to prediction market odds, Jay-Z has an estimated 52% chance of landing the job compared to Miley's 41%. Jay-Z's company Rocket Nation already helps produce the halftime show, but the rapper himself has never headlined it. Other names generating buzz include Harry Styles, Justin Bieber, and Sabrina Carpenter, although the NFL has yet to officially announce who will perform, so we'll have to see. Coming up, Portugal the Man on The Crush.
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3: On October 12, 1931, the very first Pioneer Day took place in Paso Robles. The local business community, recognizing the region's agrarian roots, organized a day of free commercial concessions where locals could gather, eat, and enjoy each other's friendships. The goal of the day was to celebrate the community that had supported the town's businesses for so long. This led to the slogan, "Leave your pocketbook at home, come celebrate in friendship." 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Of course, in Paso Robles, with a free bean feed in City Park following the parade. This week in San Luis Obispo County history has been brought to you by the History Center of San Luis Obispo County. You like soup? 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Celebrating America's semi-quincentennial all year by taking a look at our local history, this is Executive Director Steve Schmidt. 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

0: 92.5. How are you? I'm Becky. Shebang Beach presents Modest Mouse on Thursday, October 22nd at the Avila Beach Golf Resort. Going to be there with special guest Caroline Rose. 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
0: 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And for some classic fall fun, the Golden Oak Honey and Pumpkin Festival is coming up in Paso Robles. 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

0: Crush 92.5. What's up? I'm Becky. Good Medicine presents Donovan Frankenreiter and the Band of Heathens on Wednesday, November 11th at Barrel House Brewing Company. 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
2: All right, are we on? Oh, we're on. This is your roving reporter, Scoop Newsman, back with a special investigative report. It's been confirmed by this eagle-eyed news hawk that this year's Christmas at the Margarita Ranch is going to be bigger and better than ever. Reports are that the Jingle Bell Express will once again whisk passengers from the Central Coast to Santa's Village aboard real steam trains, including original Disney train cars, where there will be light maze, happy holiday shopping in their memorable marketplace, pony rides for little buckaroos, prolific prestidigitations from a magical magician, and of course, a chance to visit with Santa himself. And this year, they're adding an elf training camp where your little ones can develop the skills needed to become an elf themselves. This just in, an overly excited holiday elf will be a special guest at this year's Christmas at the Margarita Ranch, which runs from November 27th to December 20th. You can reserve your seats now on the Jingle Bell Express by going to christmasatthemargarita.com before the Christmas train passes you by. This has been a Scoop Newsman special report.
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1: 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Winners must be at least 18 years of age. Younger winners' prizes are the property of legal guardian and only awarded with a parent or guardian named at the completion of the contest. The program director has final say on all contests or station promotions. Questions or comments should be directed to the program director by phone 11 a.m. to 1 p.m. Monday through Friday by calling 781-2750. A legal ID will be necessary to prove identity, so please bring one when picking up your prize at Crush Studios, 3620 Sacramento Drive, Suite 204, San Luis Obispo, between the hours of 9 a.m. and 5 p.m., Monday through Friday, except holidays. 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
2: 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Thin skin, temperamental, ripens early. It's, you know, it's not a survivor like Cabernet. 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
1: 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One chance, registration, or guess per person per contest or station promotion. Remember, anytime you call, your conversation will be recorded and may be used on the air for any on-air application. Winners must be at least 18 years of age. Younger winners' prizes are the property of legal guardian and only awarded with a parent or guardian named at the completion of the contest. The program director has final say on all contests or station promotions. Questions or comments should be directed to the program director by phone 11 a.m. to 1 p.m. Monday through Friday by calling 781-2750. A legal ID will be necessary to prove identity, so please bring one when picking up your prize at Crush Studios, 3620 Sacramento Drive, Suite 204, San Luis Obispo, between the hours of 9 a.m. and 5 p.m., Monday through Friday, except holidays. A full list of rules is available by request. 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

0: The Crush 92.5, the perfect blend. I'm Suzanne, and so this is a wild story out of Wired, and a startup company called Atoko is actually turning ambient moisture into water. Potable water, okay? And so, I don't know, this is a pretty huge advancement in technology, considering our issues around AI, data centers needing a lot of water and all of that stuff, but also just like general water issues around the world. They have these special materials called metal organic frameworks, or the MOFs is what they're referring to them as. And somehow they help pull moisture straight out of even the driest of air. And the best part is it runs completely off of low-grade waste heat. So in the case of data centers, I guess they're already trying to vent that type of stuff away. So it could be a thing where no extra grid power is needed. Now, there's a long way to go before they can scale this up to some sort of a commercial use. But, you know, right now their pilot units are pumping out hundreds of liters a day. And, yeah, I mean, this could solve that issue, which is an insanely huge deal. And then the fact that this could also be used to get water into water deserts, if you will. I mean, you know, it's a big, this is crazy. Like, it seems too good to be true. And maybe there's more, you know, reading into this needed, but just this article I was reading on Wired seems pretty promising. We'll have to see. Atoko, A-T-O-C-O, if you want to check out more.
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It's the Crush 92.5, the perfect blend. Invite you to Hotel Slow on Saturday, November 14th for their fifth annual Autumn Soiree. So this is really cool. Now, there's a bunch of different stuff going on. You can get the VIP early entry for some extra perks and special pours. That'll start at 5 p.m. General admission goes 6 to 9 o'clock. And then they also have the Afterglow party from 9 to 10 o'clock. And it's all going down at Hotel Slow to raise funds for the Slow Food Bank, alongside a portion of the proceeds going to the SLOMA, Slow Rep, Cal Poly Uncork Potential Scholarships, and the Fund for Vineyard and Farm Workers. So a big fundraiser, and of course, it's a big soiree with food pairings from local purveyors and restaurants. I mean, we're talking about, you know, Morro Bay Oyster Company, the Lido Lounge, and so many more, alongside all kinds of great Central Coast wines, cheeses, desserts. They have entertainment, musician and mentalist, light installation, silent auction going on. There's live music, and this is going to be a great time. Text Autumn to 805-903-1974. And your tickets could be on us. So you can grab the link for more info with that too. 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

0: The Crush 92.5. Suzanne hanging out and was reading up on this new music venue taking shape in London. It's the Apple Music Hall. So Apple Music has basically taken over London's iconic Battersea Power Station. And now there's this new 600 capacity venue. Will host intimate shows and they say give artists spatial audio recordings, broadcast ready mixes, and multi-cam video from a single performance. And they say some shows will actually be live streamed globally. So this is cool. It's a new chapter for the Battersea Power Station, which is a former coal-fired power station that once generated roughly one-fifth of London's electricity. And then famously, if you're like, Battersea Power Station, why does that sound familiar? It's also the cover artwork for Pink Floyd's 1977 album Animals, the one with the flying pig. I think some people scratch their head like, building on the cover, and you say flying pig, and it's like, oh yeah, that one. It's the Crush 92.5.
1: Good morning with your Central Coast headlines. I'm Ben Hayes. Pastor Revel's Fire and Emergency Services brought local and regional partners together recently for a mass casualty and technical rescue exercise at the new Public Safety Training Center at Station 3. The scenario simulated an overpass collapse and gave responders a chance to practice coordinating response, rescue, and patient care. 29 people took part in the drill from a number of different agencies. More Californians are buying flood insurance as El Nino winter approaches. Intense storms can cause surprise flooding even in low-risk areas. Flood damage costs California $8 billion a year, but fewer than 2% of households have federal flood insurance. It takes 30 days for flood insurance to begin, so waiting could leave people unprotected when El Nino storms arrive. This November, California voters will decide Proposition 5, a measure that would change how state officials are removed from office. Supporters say it protects majority rule, while critics argue it takes power away from voters and limits choice in recall elections. State Senate Minority Leader Brian Jones.
2: To take this power away from the people and put it in place in the supermajority institution is really ridiculous, and the voters should be very cynical about it.
1: Currently, recall elections ask voters two questions. Should the official be removed and who should replace them? Prop 5 would remove the second question to choose a successor. If a recall succeeds, a new leader would be chosen through a different process, not directly by voters. And California is now giving student teachers $10,000.

0: dollars to help cover the costs of becoming a teacher. The program helps with the unpaid hours required for student teaching. To qualify, students must be in an approved teaching program and complete at least 500 hours of student teaching. With your Central Coast headlines, I'm Ben Hayes.
1: What's up? It's Suzanne here from a girls at Specs by Kyla in Atascadero. 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And of course, give them a follow on Instagram to see what's fresh. And by the way, shout out to Specs by Kyla for supporting Atascadero High School, class of 96. We just had a big reunion and Kyla was so generous. The pair of sunnies that we could use as a door prize. Go Hounds.
2: All right, are we on? Oh, we're on. This is your roving reporter, Scoop Newsman, back with a special investigative report. It's been confirmed by this eagle-eyed news hawk that this year's Christmas at the Margarita Ranch is going to be bigger and better than ever. Reports are that the Jingle Bell Express will once again whisk passengers from the Central Coast to Santa's Village aboard real steam trains, including original Disney train cars, where there will be light maze happy holiday shopping in their memorable marketplace, pony rides for little buckaroos, prolific prestidigitations from a magical magician, and of course, a chance to visit with Santa himself. And this year, they're adding an elf training camp where your little ones can develop the skills needed to become an elf themselves. This just in, an overly excited holiday elf will be a special guest at this year's Christmas at the Margarita Ranch, which runs from November 27th to December 20th. You can reserve your seats now on the Jingle Bell Express by going to christmasatthemargarita.com before the Christmas train passes you by. This has been a Scoop Newsman special report.
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0: the Crush 92.5, and it is time for it, the happy hour news stories. And today, our good news includes a 48-year-old playing college football and a 12-year-old fixing stuffed animals. So first up, this 48-year-old father of three just made his college football debut. His name is Justin Buzzard, and he is a defensive lineman for San Jose City College here in California, right up the 101. And he dreamed of playing back in the day at Whitworth College in Washington, but his injuries kept him from ever seeing the field. So his oldest son said he should give it a shot when he went back to take classes, and Justin couldn't think of any negatives other than maybe getting hurt. So there was an opening on the field, and Justin put in a lot of work to get into shape, and boom, got in on some college football. How fun is that? Okay, and then a 12-year-old girl in North Carolina named Sadie Houston has rescued over 100 stuffed animals from thrift stores. So she cleans and repairs them by hand and then donates them to kids who have lost their homes in fires. And Sadie says she's learned about families affected by disasters and knew she wanted to help. And she says, quote, hearing the stories was a little heartbreaking, and that's why I did it. And there's just like the cutest photo out there with some of the stuffies that she's rescued. And what a fun project. She's on to great things in her adulthood. I just know it. All right. And then finally, a pelican in Florida came knocking for help, quite literally using its beak right on the front door. It showed up at the Southeast Fisheries Science Center, and the employees saw it had a fishing line wrapped around its wing and deeply embedded fish hook and cactus spines stuck in its left foot. So they fixed it up, and in a Facebook post, they said it must have known it was in good hands. And there are the happy hour news stories done. It's the Crush.
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0: Water on My Tongue. That is brand new from our boys, Carbon City Lights. Some local love here at the Crush 92.5. And that one is actually up for Reader's Choice Award at the New Times Music Awards. And that is coming up pretty quick. You can mark your calendar for the NTMA Showcase, Slow Brew Rock, on Friday, November 13th. Dun, dun, dun. Yes, Friday the 13th. We are going to celebrate our local music. Such a fun night and really a great way to honor all of these people who entertain us throughout the year at our favorite wineries and breweries and all of our awesome community events throughout the year. You know, these people definitely are a big part of our culture here at the Crush, but really on the Central Coast at large. So excited to celebrate them November 13th at Slow Brew Rock with some live performances. Of course, our awards ceremonies. I will be there to host and MC one of my favorite nights of the year. And then right now we vote for the Reader's Choice, and that will be revealed as part of the awards ceremonies on November 13th at Slow Brew Rock. So right now, you know, Carbon City Lights is up there along with tons of other awesome local musicians with their music, and they're all there. You can listen to them as you're doing your stuff throughout the day, and then vote for your favorite and help us give out that coveted Reader's Choice Award.
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2: It's the Crush 92.5, the perfect blend. I'm Suzanne. We are here to talk Paso wine, and we are here to talk Harvest Wine Month. Krista Smith, welcome back.
3: Thank you.
2: This has grown into such a thing over the last handful of years since we moved from just a weekend to the entire month. So talk about what this means for Paso wine.
3: As you mentioned, it used to be known as Harvest Wine Weekend, which was always the third weekend in October. But over the years, the celebration has really grown beyond just one single weekend. So we are essentially taking what used to be Harvest Wine Weekend and spreading it across the month. So October 1st through 31st, all month long, you can find really fun events throughout Paso Robles wine country celebrating the harvest season.
2: Yeah, and I think what I like about the expansion into the entire month-long celebrations is there's less FOMO because you have more time to like get out and enjoy these things. So instead of like everything crammed into one weekend and I have to pick and choose.
3: Exactly.

0: Wait, and if you can't make it to Paso during the third weekend of October, you have plenty other chances to experience harvest in Paso wine country.
1: Yes. So talk about some of the things that happen during harvest and what we can kind of experience. It's a little different than the rest of the year.
0: Yes. So you can really get out and see the winemaking process in action. This is really what it comes down to, right? The people in the vineyards have been working all year for this moment. So the energy is just incredible, whether you're just in the tasting room or if you get a chance to see the harvest in action itself or try it yourself with some grape stomp, which is a really fun way to get involved too.
1: Yeah, I always talk about a grape stomp as like a really nice foot facial.
0: Yes, exactly.
1: So much antioxidant on my toesies.
0: That's right.
1: And so there's so much out there. I mean, you know, if you don't want to do the grape stomp, that's fine. There's tours, yes, and there's barrel tastings like we're talking about. But yeah, Harvest Wine Month all October long. So check out PasoWine.com. The app is also like such a great resource. And I always love when you remind us about the GPS.
0: Yes, make sure you have the app downloaded before you go wine tasting. And then it's even better, because you don't need service where you're at.
1: That app is a great resource.
0: Yes.
1: Harvest Wine Month is where it's at. Get out there. And even with like the early harvest that people have been talking about, there's still so much action to be witnessed and had.
0: Yes. Even though harvest was a little bit earlier this year, it's not going to be ending anytime soon. So definitely get out there throughout the month of October and see it in action.
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0: Modest Mouse. It is the Crunch 92.5, and we welcome Modest Mouse and Caroline Rose opening the show next Thursday, the 22nd, out at Avila Beach Resort. So if you want to get in on this, keyword is mouse to grab the link to get in to win tickets. We'll be grabbing various winners throughout the week. Check it out. Text MOUSE, 805-903-1974. And check out a rad show. I can't believe they're both coming. Like Caroline Rose opening for Modest Mouse. That's happening in Avila next Thursday.
1: Good morning with your Central Coast headlines. I'm Ben Hayes. Election officials say almost 11,000 ballots have been received and processed, with more rolling in from drop boxes than mail and voters coming to the San Luis Obispo Elections Office. Ballots for the November election have arrived in mailboxes with voters making important decisions. The elections office is open Monday through Friday from 8 a.m. to 5 p.m. It will also be open Saturday, October 31st, 9 a.m. to 3 p.m. Reporter Dina Kodiak says the Trump administration is threatening legal action against California over claims that non-citizens might be allowed to vote.
2: The DOJ told California officials to ensure only citizens vote and gave them 48 hours to review a list of suspected non-citizens sent by the Trump administration. It's unclear if any evidence was provided. It's also unclear how many people are on the DOJ's list or how they were chosen. Ballots for anyone on the list should be withheld or not counted until their citizenship is verified, according to the DOJ. California mails ballots to all registered voters. I'm Dina Kodiak.
1: At this week's Morro Bay City Council meeting, there was a lot of discussion about automated license plate readers. KSBY reports in a 3-2 vote the council decided to continue its contract with Motorola through 2028, but there will be some updates in policy the city's looking to make, which are shortening the amount of time allowed to store data, which is currently 5 years, looking into limiting the number of agencies they sign MOUs with to access the data and conducting audits. Governor Gavin Newsom says California dominates in everything. At a statewide summit yesterday, the governor highlighted the state's economic leadership.
3: California dominates in 17 of the top 20 industries in America. I'm surprised it's not 20 out of 20. It's a hell of a story.
1: Newsom says since he became governor in 2019, California's added over $1.5 trillion to the state economy. With your Central Coast headlines, I'm Ben Hayes.
4: 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We just had a big reunion and Kyla was so generous with the pair of sunnies that we could use as a door prize. Go Hounds!
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Yeah, she hugged me tight, didn't breathe for a while. Could have died right then with a big old smile. But you know things change like it's all for naught. Where she kissed my cheek, I still feel the spot. I still feel the spot.

0: Welcome back. It is the Crush 92.5 Perfect Blend. My name is Zach Simopoulos. I'm the farmer's market manager for Downtown Slo. Yes. Here with Suze.
1: Yes. Good morning.
0: Good morning.
1: Thanks for doing that for me.
0: We're so excited.
1: It takes the pressure off of me when you introduce the segment. Oh my gosh, Zach, it's been a minute because I know like we've been seeing other friends from Downtown Slo and I feel like I haven't seen you in like a month, dude.
0: It's been like a month. Yeah. So, and I was gone and then I came back and then Maggie filled in. And then
1: sadly we had the gas leak thing downtown, but you guys handled that like pros.
0: I mean, there was a lot of pros on site. Yeah. So it was super smooth.
1: Yeah.
0: Kind of scary. I didn't realize the severity of it until afterwards.
1: Yeah.
0: Because I was like, oh, gas leak. Like, oh, it's a gas leak.
1: Sure, yeah. But then you realize, business owners had gas, like, in their buildings.
0: And also, I think the moment where I sort of realized what was going on in the severity of it was when the gas actually was exposed. So for people that don't know, they were drilling into the street, and they were looking for this broken pipe. And once they exposed it, it literally flumes of gas,
1: that's
0: natural
1: wild.
0: Gas just started pummeling out. I mean, imagine
1: so crazy
0: like
1: that you could see it.
0: Yeah. Imagine like a really roaring fire in a fireplace and looking at the top of a chimney. Like it was just like coming out.
1: That's wild.
0: Or like an oil refinery kind of thing.
1: Right.
0: But like they,
1: so like not on fire, but like the fumes were coming out.
0: And the danger is when, if there's any sort of ignition around that natural gas, it chain reacts and goes back down into the pipe.
1: Oh my God.
0: So in fact, Suze and I were actually in a meeting, 2 days ago where we learned about the San Bruno, gas leak. Greg mentioned it,
1: yeah.
0: Greg from City.
1: Yeah, we were in a meeting together yesterday, so
0: yeah.
1: we got a lot of the like good like details.
0: In San Bruno, it did such a large chain reaction. I think it blew up around like 7 blocks. It leveled,
1: oh, God,
0: leveled
1: can you
0: houses.
1: Imagine? Oh.
0: I know, and downtown nonetheless. Like, and so, and I think there was like 137 casualties in San Bruno. That
1: my
0: was in
1: goodness.
0: 2010.
1: Yeah.
0: So really recent. And
1: so it's like we really came out of it best case scenario.
0: We came out of it best case scenario. I think we handled it like we made all the right decisions. And so I felt good. But I was just super sad to miss Farmer's Market.
1: Obviously.
0: I missed seeing everyone out on the streets and stuff. So,
1: but the good news is that's all fixed.
0: All fixed.
1: And
0: SoCal Gas, killing it.
1: Yeah.
0: Thank you, guys.
1: So we're ready to go for this week. Downtown Slo Farmer's Market starting at 6 o'clock tonight. And let's start with, like, what's the hotness? Is there any, like, new vendor or, like, fresh produce that you recommend? What do you think?
0: Yeah. Well, for folks who don't know, persimmons are coming into season.
1: Yes.
0: We're really excited. My family, we actually grow persimmons.
1: Mm.
0: And also my dad is one of those dads that he will find a craft and he perfects it. To like ad nauseum, takes him 10 years. He is like, for example, he's come up with the best banana bread you'll ever eat.
1: Nice.
0: Just because he worked on it for so long. But we do these things called Hoshigaki persimmons. They are a specific variety of persimmon where if you just eat it off the tree, it's bitter, but it's this like Japanese delicacy where you draw the sugar out from the depths of the fruit to the surface of the skin.
1: Mm.
0: And as it dries, it becomes gelatinous and stuff. And so,
1: Like those are the ones that people use for baking and stuff like that more. Or?
0: I think so. Yeah.
1: Because I know there's a couple varietals. I always forget the names of them, but one of them is great to just eat.
0: Yes.
1: As like a fruit.
0: Yeah.
1: You know,
0: and that's what the one that most people are familiar with. And it's really great. It's cinnamony. But if you're interested in that, we're probably going to start seeing those at the market soon. And if you're really interested in like craftsmanship and like really like sort of delicate fruit, art, you can look up Hoshigakis and they're really good.
1: Okay.
0: My dad is very proud of them. He'll like package them up. He'll do like all
1: these
0: things.
1: Do we need to get your dad a booth at Farmer's Market?
0: Honestly, like there's so many things. He does walking sticks. He does Hoshigakis. He does anything you can imagine. He's just a craftsman.
1: We need like a special guest vendor with Mr. Simopoulos.
0: With Mr. Simopoulos.
1: Yeah.
0: We would love it. He's in Sacramento, unfortunately, but we would

0: love to have him. Anyways, so we got persimmons coming up. Keep an eye out for those. They're a great stack. We have a few new entertainers this week. We have Miss Natalia making a debut at Market. She's going to be on Garden Street, and she does, like, acoustic songs. So we're excited to have her out there. And then we have Alejandro Graciano, who he was raised in SLO, and he's returned, I think, after, like, 20 years.
1: Oh, wow.
0: So he does, like, Latin, blues, and rock, which will be fun. We have a few returners, like Keys and Strings Duo. Awesome. We love them. Izzy Love, we love her. And then Liv Waters, who actually, she just released a single on all platforms. So if you're interested in it, it's called Mean Streak.
1: Okay.
0: I think it was released last Friday.
1: What kind of sound is it? Because I know you're really into music. We talked about this a little bit before.
0: I actually haven't listened to it. I think her genre is, imagine, like, if I'm right, I think it's like, it's like the girl singer songwriter. So, like, that's, like, really popular in Nashville right now.
1: Okay. I'm going to look this up. Okay, what if, while I look this up, you tell us more about the farmer's market so I can, like, type things into the internet.
0: Yeah, why don't we do that? So, yeah, we have those entertainers, and then we also want to shout out Sichuan Kitchen SLO. They are a SLO staple, but if you don't know, Garrett, who created Sichuan Kitchen, has an incredible story with his wife, Coco. His wife is actually from Sichuan, but Garrett has lived in, like, Nepal, China, all over Asia, and he brought back those flavors from...
1: So cool.
0: I know, and I think he was out there for a good while. And so go to Sichuan Kitchen, local favorite. I know Andy, who is on the other radio station, he loves it. So
1: yeah, it's so good.
0: Yeah, just go out and have it. And then we also wanted to shout out Cortez Family Farms, just because they are also a SLO staple. They've been in Santa Maria for over 40 years. And their husband and wife, Maria and Jose, took over it in 2017. And they're still coming to market. So
1: cool.
0: Amazing. And they have produce, all sorts of stuff. So go check them out. They're on the farmer's side of the market.
1: Okay, you bought me enough time to look this up. So now I'm just waiting for the YouTube ad to play, so we don't have to hear that.
0: I'm looking up. I'm really frustrated that I can't approximate the genre, and so I'm gonna pull up.
1: I mean, her website just says country, so
0: great, awesome.
1: Here we go. Push some buttons, Suze.

0: That's Liv Waters. Her new track is 845. We'll have to listen to the lyrics a little more and figure that out. Is that like a... Oh, well, I don't know.
1: 845. I think it's called Mean Streak. I don't know if it's on YouTube yet.
0: Oh, well, okay. Maybe this one came out in July, so I must have found like the wrong song. But anyway.
1: Now I'm curious about the album cover. It's a train and it has Liv Waters on top. I don't know if that's like an actual place or if she did some awesome
0: Photoshop
1: editing.
0: Yeah.
1: I'll have to ask her when we go.
0: Okay, wait. Okay, one more before we let go of this. Here is the Liv Waters Mean Streak, released 6 days ago.

0: reminds me of Taylor Swift a lot, actually.
1: Yeah, I really like sort of her tone, and the flow is pretty unique.
0: It's nice.
1: It's very...
0: That's going to be a really good vibe for, like, you know, grabbing your, what I call the eat club. You grab, like, a, you know, crepe over here and something from Szechuan Kitchen over here. You get your churro and you just go sit and, like, eat that and watch somebody play.
1: I just
0: sit on the curb and, like, kick it.
1: Yeah. I think Taylor Swift is such a good description of the style. And
0: I'm not saying she's, like, ripping. It's just, like, obviously,
1: Storytelling. Yeah. Really interesting flows. And that's really, I think that's a great description.
0: Cool. Well, that's awesome. We'll have to look up that a little more and see if we can get a hold of her for the crush. That's awesome.
1: Cool.
0: So, Zach, anything else we should know about Farmer's Market?
1: Everything classic. We're starting at don't be on the roads by 5 p.m. We don't like towing. It's our least favorite thing. Please don't have your car on the road.
0: And then 6 to 9 o'clock.

0: We're still in those summer hours for a minute here.
1: Yeah, I think in November we're going to be transferring over to winter hours, so we'll be finishing at 8:30. But then don't bring your dogs. We love dogs, but
0: bring
1: your dogs.
0: It's like a safety thing and the food and
1: safety
0: all that
1: thing. Yeah. And then what else do we have?
0: Don't forget your market match too. Like if you have your EBT stuff,
1: come get market match, get it reimbursed. If you don't know how the program works, just come to the orange booth. 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Please come.
0: Yeah.
1: And then if you have any more questions, just go to downtownslow.com.
0: Cool. And then I know a reminder that Maggie wanted us to say is
1: we holiday. Holiday applications open. I think it's downtownslow.com/holidays.
0: Perfect.
1: So just go apply for the holiday parade. Get your business in front of folks. Have some fun. Like, literally, I asked Maggie if I could personally get my own holiday parade slot.
0: Oh, yeah.
1: And just dress up as the Grinch and walk down the street. And she said no. So,
0: she's like, if you want to build a float and then ride on it as the Grinch, maybe we'll consider
1: it. And I was like, I have like a small, I have a small side business. I was like, I could do it as that. And she's like, no, you cannot just be the Grinch, Zach. I'm like, okay. Understandable.
0: Someone will let you ride on their float as the Grinch. I have to imagine.
1: That is true. Right? That is true.
0: I think the Downtown Slow Board is working on a float.
1: We can
0: see if we can get that together. I'm really excited about that. So that's the first Friday in December every year. So December 4th this year.
1: Yes.
0: And I'm excited. So I'm going to be back down there as one of the MCs along the parade route. And Reese Galito, who's a local musician, we've been doing that now. This will be our third year doing it together. And just, we have so much fun.
1: That's going to be so fun.
0: Yeah. So if they put us at the same place, we'll be in front of Slow Olive. So hopefully we have our same little area.
1: Yes. So come apply, hang out with Suze and Zach as the Grinch. Yeah. It'll be really fun.
0: And all the other 18,000 people that come downtown or whatever it is, you know. So awesome. Everything that we talked about is online at downtownslow.com. And then the other thing I want to shout out is the Halloween Farmers Market is coming up on the 29th.
1: That's right.
0: And we're going to be down there doing scaryoke at Choro and Hygera. So just right catty corner from your booth.
1: Yep.
0: You're going to hear us all over there singing. And everyone who sings at scaryoke during that Farmers Market, we go 6 to 8 with that. Not quite as long as the full market.
1: Yeah.
0: But if you get a spot and you sing, you're entered to win $250.
1: Dude.
0: Yeah.
1: Come win $250 and sing spooky songs.
0: Yeah, and you don't have to sing a spooky song, but I encourage it.
1: There's so many good ones.
0: Yeah.
1: One-Eyed, One-Horned, was it Flying Purple People Eater? There's
0: that's a great one.
1: Monster Mash, that's a classic.
0: And
1: but
0: Kramer Events comes down with us, so they set up super pro karaoke stuff, and then I just get to host and MC it, so it's going to be a lot of fun.
1: And then we also have a costume contest on the 29th.
0: Yes, in Mission Plaza.
1: That's right.
0: And then also the trick-or-treat trail is going on, so no shortage of fun with Downtown Slow, whether it's the farmer's market or the holidays coming up.
1: Yeah, it's going to be a great time. Come on out, everyone. Yeah.
0: Oh, thanks for rolling with the music with me today. That was fun.
1: That was so fun.
0: And we talked about it. We kind of forgot because we haven't seen each other in a month, but think of something that you think would work for the crush that you want to expose us to.
1: Yes.
0: And we'll bring it in next time.
1: I was thinking about recommendations on the way in, and my mind space is in a very niche area of music right now, so I was like, I can't recommend anything that any of these listeners would probably want to listen to, but I'll think of something for next week.
0: Alright, well you brought a good one today with Live Waters, so
1: yeah, we did.
0: Alright, Doc, we'll talk to you soon.
1: Alright, thank you, Suze.
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0: The Crush 92.5 and super excited for October on many levels. I mean, obviously, you know, I am a big spooky season fan and it is here, but also harvest season and harvest wine month in Paso Robles wine country all month long for October. Wineries are rolling it out, you know, individual events across different wineries and venues all throughout Paso Robles. You know, this is the time you can do that grape stomp. You can get into winemaker dinners, all kinds of like hands-on harvest experiences and vineyard tours. And of course, the Central Coast does live music like no other. 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Dinner, you know, that kind of stuff. It's really cool. Very, very helpful. And it's a great way to get out and celebrate harvest with some plans. 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
1: blend.
2: In studio with Brett Snyder from Mancini's Sleep World. He's the CEO. And as I set this up for you, the first thing you need to know is Mancini's is moving into the market. And they are taking over all 9 Christian's Mattress Express locations here on the Central Coast and in the Central Valley. So, Brett, good to see you. Welcome to the market. Welcome to the Central Coast. And what's going to be different? What's going to be the same?
3: 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We're more than 10 times the size. 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I get 10 times better pricing. 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Another thing you get that's different with Mancini Sleep World is we have a 365-day comfort guarantee.
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0: Crush 92.5, The Perfect Blend. I'm Suzanne, and I saw this story, and I just think it's pretty silly that someone actually studied this, but think about your typical day. When do you drop your first profanity? For some, maybe it's not till the end of an exhausting day. For others, it could be during your normal morning commute, or even maybe the second your alarm goes off. So according to one report, the average American utters their first curse word of the day at 10:54 a.m., and about 25% don't usually make it to 9 a.m. So the study was focused on everyday stress and frustration, and one of the biggest causes is financial worry, along with not getting enough sleep, health concerns, and work. Yeah. And even stuff that everyday people don't have much control over, like the environment, the national deficit. I mean, stress is just an inescapable part of life, right? And we all deal with it in some way. And in fact, the average American experiences 1,205 stressful events every year, which is about 100 per month or more than 3 per day. And yeah, I mean, cursing is one way that people express their frustration. Yeah, I'm not going to lie, when I'm not on the air, I'll let it out. But as soon as I have this mic in my face, there's something that happens. It just, a wave washes over me, and it's stress-free, and there are no F-bombs. With all of that said, this is apparently my happy place. Thanks for being with me. It's The Crush.
1: Good morning with your Central Coast headlines. I'm Ben Hayes. Pastor Robles Fire and Emergency Services brought local and regional partners together recently for a mass casualty and technical rescue exercise at the new Public Safety Training Center at Station 3. The scenario simulated an overpass collapse and gave responders a chance to practice coordinating response rescue and patient care. 29 people took part in the drill from a number of different agencies. More Californians are buying flood insurance as El Nino winter approaches. Intense storms can cause surprise flooding even in low-risk areas. Flood damage costs California $8 billion a year, but fewer than 2% of households have federal flood insurance. It takes 30 days for flood insurance to begin, so waiting could leave people unprotected when El Nino storms arrive. This November, California voters will decide Proposition 5, a measure that would change how state officials are removed from office. Supporters say it protects majority rule, while critics argue it takes power away from voters and limits choice in recall elections. State Senate Minority Leader Brian Jones.
2: To take this power away from the people and put it in place in the supermajority institution is really ridiculous, and the voters should be very cynical about it.
1: Currently, recall elections ask voters two questions. Should the official be removed and who should replace them? Prop 5 would remove the second question to choose a successor. If a recall succeeds, a new leader would be chosen through a different process, not directly by voters. And California is now giving student teachers $10,000 to help cover the costs of becoming a teacher. The program helps with the unpaid hours required for student teaching. To qualify, students must be in an approved teaching program and complete at least 500 hours of student teaching. With your Central Coast headlines, I'm Ben Hayes.
3: Hey everyone, it's John from Libertine. We're on the corner of Broad and Pacific in downtown SLO. 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
3: 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We're on the corner of Broad and Pacific in downtown SLO. 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

the Crush 92.5, the perfect blend. That is Donovan Frankenreiter, and coming to the Central Coast alongside Band of Heathens in a few weeks. So we've got 11-11, yes, November 11th at Barrel House Brewing Company in Tin City. Our friends at Good Medicine Presents bringing this in, and that means we have a guest list and we want to put you on it. So get in to win. Text Heathens 805-903-1974. And what a cool co-headline tour with Donovan Frankenreiter and Band of Heathens. Check that out with us. Text Heathens to 805-903-1974.

0: The Crush 92.5, the perfect blend. I'm Suzanne, and getting ready for that karaoke. It is going on, presented by our friends at Kramer Events. And yeah, we've been doing this for a handful of years now. It's a chance to win some cash money if you can come down and sing some karaoke with us at the Downtown Slow Halloween Farmers Market. So $250 cash. Everyone who sings is entered to win, and then we draw a winner. There's no judges. This is not American Idol. It's just a chance to come down and have some fun at the Halloween Farmers Market. So we'll be there on the corner of Choro and Higuera with Kramer Events, running that pro karaoke booth. I'll be your host and MC, and we only have from 6 to 8 o'clock for our karaoke event. That means 2 hours to pack in as many singers as we can. So the pro tip is be there at 6 for the best chance to grab a spot. So you can get on our list and get ready to sing for some cash. Then there are other Halloween activities at the market as well. They'll have a trick-or-treat trail with the local businesses and some of the market vendors. There's a costume contest in Mission Plaza for the kiddos, and you can check this all out at downtownslow.com. And of course, I mean, the whole usual awesome farmers market will be going on, so you can shop for your produce, you can get your snacks and shop for some gifts, like all of that stuff too. It's going to be such a great night, Thursday, October 29th.
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4: On October 12, 1931, the very first Pioneer Day took place in Paso Robles. The local business community, recognizing the region's agrarian roots, organized a day of free commercial concessions where locals could gather, eat, and enjoy each other's friendships. The goal of the day was to celebrate the community that had supported the town's businesses for so long. This led to the slogan, "Leave your pocketbook at home, come celebrate in friendship." This year, Pioneer Day will celebrate its 96th anniversary and occur on October 10th. Of course, in Paso Robles, with a free bean feed in City Park following the parade. This week in San Luis Obispo County history has been brought to you by the History Center of San Luis Obispo County. You like soup? 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

0: Here's Fontaine's DC and Marianne here on the Crush 92.5. It is the Central Coast Perfect Blend, and a good morning to you. Pepper Daniels jumping in. The new album will be out tomorrow from Fontaine's DC, or, well, 9 p.m. West Coast time if you want to stay up midnight East Coast, which is technically tomorrow for them. Dopamine Chamber is the name of it, and yeah, it's their fifth studio album out tomorrow or tonight if you stay up.
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1: 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We're here with Gary Murphy from AMA Waterways. That's amawaterways.com. A great way to experience Europe, the wines, the food. First off, Gary, it's great to see you again. It's always a pleasure. You have so much energy. But I mean, come on, you live the life. You get to do all these great cruises. You drink some of the world's best wines.
2: Well, Jeremy, when I have you on my calendar, it's not as exciting as Christmas, but it's close to it, man, knowing I get to come up here and see you.
1: Is it too late to book one of these great Christmas markets / Taste of Christmas cruises?
2: The Christmas markets are pretty tight. They are a bucket list item for many river cruise guests or many just passengers in general. But now is the time. If you're interested in experiencing the Christmas markets and experiencing a river cruise on the Rhine or the Danube or the Main River, to book for next year.
1: Okay.
2: Right? We have the best pricing now. We don't come out with our highest fare and then go lower as we need full space. The best pricing we have is early. And these Christmas markets developed, out of the Germanic culture, the Christmas calendar, right? The Christmas markets open for Advent. So the four Sundays before Christmas. And it is a delightful way to experience that part of Europe. Families are more about spending time together. And doing a Christmas market cruise where you go into, let's say, just Vienna. Vienna, I think, has like 9 or 10 or 11 different Christmas markets. And you get your sightseeing of Vienna, but then you walk into these Christmas markets and they'll have, a pig on a spit and they'll cut off piece of pork for you if you want it. They have all these different types of items that you probably wouldn't normally eat.
1: What are you saying? I just walk up and I'm like, hey, can I try that?
2: Yes, they'll cut it. And then or they'll have all these artisans that are making pieces throughout the year just to be sold at Christmas markets. And each market has some of its own unique characteristics. In Linz, they're known for the crystal. In Budapest, they have these great ceramic flowers. You go in, and this is what's going to hit you, is you go in, you buy a mug of spiced wine. It's like a punchy wine, but it's heated. Each market has its own unique cup, and you walk around the market tasting the different blue wines. It's just a great way to experience a Christmas. I was in a Christmas market. I don't remember exactly where, but I was walking the Christmas market, Jeremy, and it was a family coming out of the market, and the little kids were holding the tree that they're pulling onto toboggan.
1: Oh, my gosh.
2: And it was a total Charlie Brown tree.
1: Yeah, it was right out of the movies.
2: And it's not touristy. It's locals, because a lot of Americans don't travel that time of year. But if you want Christmas festivities, if you want an experience with your family that will mark the calendar of your life, a Christmas market cruise is what it's all about.
1: That's Gary Murphy, AMA Waterways. It's amawaterways.com. What are you waiting for? Check out these awesome Christmas markets, the Taste of Christmas, and all the other cruises that they offer. amawaterways.com. 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
2: Always nice seeing you, Jeremy.
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0: There's Josh Rosenblum and Animals. He's a local guy. We like Josh. It's the Crush 92.5. We've got many, many other locals that we like in the New Times Music Awards and the Reader's Choice going on now. Got the details on that coming up.
1: Stop.

0: KG Elephant and Beaches in Tennessee on the Crush 92.5 and Pepper Daniels. With you talking about the New Times Music Awards, remember the Reader's Choice voting is going on through October 26th at newtimesslo.com. 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Many of them, as I've said before, we play here on The Crush. They're part of the perfect blend. You know, that's a good thing. Don't let it, you know, bias your decision. Just pick what you like. And you are contributing to the New Times Music Awards and the Reader's Choice. 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That award will be given out at the showcase at The Rock here in SLO on November 13th.
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2: All right, are we on? Oh, we're on. This is your roving reporter, Scoop Newsman, back with a special investigative report. It's been confirmed by this eagle-eyed news hawk that this year's Christmas at the Margarita Ranch is going to be bigger and better than ever. Reports are that the Jingle Bell Express will once again whisk passengers from the Central Coast to Santa's Village aboard real steam trains, including original Disney train cars, where there will be light maze, happy holiday shopping in their memorable marketplace, pony rides for little buckaroos, prolific prestidigitations from a magical magician, and, of course, a chance to visit with Santa himself. And this year, they're adding an elf training camp where your little ones can develop the skills needed to become an elf themselves. This just in, an overly excited holiday elf will be a special guest at this year's Christmas at the Margarita Ranch, which runs from November 27th to December 20th. You can reserve your seats now on the Jingle Bell Express by going to christmasatthemargarita.com before the Christmas train passes you by. This has been a Scoop Newsman special report.
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She does

0: Monrovia and the Field Song on the Crush 92.5. It's Pepper Daniels with you, checking out his tour dates. He's going to be in Austin, Texas tomorrow. Then he gets on a ship out of Miami doing a cruise in November. And then off to, let's see, where's he going to go? Oh, that's Zurich, Cologne, Copenhagen, Stockholm. He'll be in Europe, Netherlands, Munich again, Paris. All this in December before a Mexican trip in January, and then the only date in the United States in 2027 is the Bluebird Music Festival in Boulder, Colorado in April for Monrovia. Hopefully he'll do a full-on tour next year. It'd be good to see him around California.
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0: Coast Community Calendar. If you're looking for some Halloween fun, the City of Arroyo Grande is hosting its Halloween Carnival and Haunted Maze Saturday, October 24th and Sunday, October 25th. It's a two-day Halloween celebration featuring carnival fun and a haunted maze, perfect for getting the whole family into the spooky spirit. The event takes place in Arroyo Grande with activities happening throughout the weekend. And looking ahead to November, mark your calendars for the 29th annual Hollyberry Benefit from Campfire Central Coast. It's happening Saturday, November 7th from 4:30 to 8 at the Pismo Beach Veterans Hall. The evening includes a barbecue dinner, silent auction, live auction, homemade desserts, and family adventure packages, all benefiting local youth programs. Tickets are $100 each and include dinner for two and a reverse drawing entry. This year's theme is lighting the way for every child's spark. And that's your Central Coast Community Calendar.
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Just Stone and Free Me on the Crush 92.5. You know, after her massive success earlier in the 2000s, she relocated back to her native UK and has pretty much stayed there, raising her kids and touring around there, making some music still, and working on the West End, the Broadway version of theater in London. Here's the 10,000 Maniacs now.

0: Ziggy Marley and Hey People Now here on the Crush 92.5. Singing with him there is Nika Costa. It is Pepper Daniels with you 1 week away now from Modest Mouse at Avila Beach. And Shebang is presenting this. You know, the festival that comes around, ShebangSLO.com for information on this one. Shebang, Shebang, presenting Modest Mouse and another artist we've been playing on the Crush too. Caroline Rose. Again, that's 1 week from tonight. Tickets are still available for it, and you could also win your way into it for the next few days at least. Text MOUSE to 805-903-1974. 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

0: Casey Musgraves and Mexican Honey on the Crush 92.5. How are you? Pepper here. And what are you going to do for Halloween? What are you doing? You got your costume picked out. You got your plans made. I'll tell you what, you got to bring the kids down to Farmer's Market in downtown San Luis Obispo. It is Thursday, October 29, 2 weeks from tonight. Not only is the costume contest going on, trick-or-treat trail with tons of businesses participating downtown slow, but also the $250 Crush Scaryoke presented by Kramer Events, 6 to 8 p.m. We set up down there on the corner of Choro and Higuera. You can come by, sign up to sing. You get in to sing, you win. You get in to win the $250 cash. They fill up. The slots fill up very quickly. People love to do the karaoke out there, right out in front of everybody. Everybody loves an audience. You can get there by 6 to get signed up. And Suzanne hosts the Crush Scaryoke 2 weeks from tonight at Farmer's Market in SLO.
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0: 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That's called Years and Years. It's Pepper Daniels. Here's Nirvana.
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0: Jesse Wells and Won't You Come Out Tonight here on the Crush 92.5 from his Masks Off album. It came out this summer. It was originally teased on social media as A Pirate Looks at Oblivion, which was a nod to Jimmy Buffett's classic, A Pirate Looks at 40. They then, you know, retooled it, and it's Masks Off is the name of the album from Jesse Wells, singer, songwriter, and here on the perfect, here in the perfect blend on the Crush 92.5.
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0: There's Bottle from Remy Wolf on the Crush 92.5. Pepper Daniels here. Win your way into that Modest Mouse show we've been telling you about. 1 week from tonight, down in Avila Beach, they're going to be on stage with Caroline Rose opening up. Shebang, the group that puts on the Shebang Festival, is producing this show. ShebangSLO.com for the details. And 805-903-1974 is the text line. 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Mouse. 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

tonight on the Crush 92.5. Pepper Daniels with you now. A song with one of the longest titles in music. This is the Primitive Radio Gods standing outside a broken phone booth with money in hand. I know, it was the 90s, kids. You had to be

0: It is Buffalo Traffic Jam and Luckiest Man Alive here on the Crush 92.5. Those guys formed while they were in school at Montana State and have now just been launched on a rocket ship into the roots rock Americana sort of genre here and getting a lot of attention. They've been all over the place this year. I think next year is going to be a massive year for Buffalo Traffic Jam. Check them out.
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2: 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And of course, give them a follow on Instagram to see what's fresh. And by the way, shout out to Specs by Kyla for supporting Atascadero High School Class of 96. We just had a big reunion and Kyla was so generous. The pair of sunnies that we could use as a door prize. Go Hounds!
0: Grammy winner Gary Clark Jr. plays the historic Fremont Theater in San Luis Obispo Saturday, October 24. 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

0: Leon Bridges and his latest on the Crush 92.5. It's the Central Coast Perfect Blend, and excited to share with you once again the 5th annual Autumn Soiree. It's the Slow Way, and this is a fundraiser that happens at Hotel Slow on November 14th downtown. Saturday night, 6 to 9 p.m. with an early VIP entry and an afterglow party as well. Entertainment includes a magician and mentalist, Dennis Kyriakos, a light installation and a silent auction. 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
1: It's the Central Coast Community Calendar. If you're looking for some Halloween fun, the city of Arroyo Grande is hosting its Halloween Carnival and Haunted Maze Saturday, October 24th and Sunday, October 25th. 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The event takes place in Arroyo Grande with activities happening throughout the weekend. And looking ahead to November, mark your calendars for the 29th annual Hollyberry Benefit from Campfire Central Coast. It's happening Saturday, November 7th from 4:30 to 8 at the Pismo Beach Veterans Hall. The evening includes a barbecue dinner, silent auction, live auction, homemade desserts, and family adventure packages, all benefiting local youth programs. Tickets are $100 each and include dinner for two and a reverse drawing entry. This year's theme is lighting the way for every child's spark, and that's your Central Coast Community Calendar.
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That's local artist Yanana Rose and her take on Landslide here on the Crush 92.5 as we get you into Depeche Mode now and Death Cab for Cutie before I clock out here this afternoon with the Crush 92.5.

0: Stone Over Water, that is Death Cab for Cutie. It's the Crush 92.5 and the Perfect Blend. Pepper Daniels with you before I go. Quick reminder, on November 11th, Good Medicine presents Donovan Frankenreiter, the surfer, musician, and the Band of Heathens together, co-headlining at Barrel House. Again, Wednesday, November 11th. It's going to be a great show. GoodMedicinePresents.com. You've heard both of their music over the years here on The Crush. Heathens is the keyword. Text 805-903-1974. Text Heathens to the Crush text line to get in to win. Or, like I said, GoodMedicinePresents.com to get you some of those tickets.
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0: Fresh 92.5. What's up? I'm Becky. So get this. Toyota is recalling approximately 31,000 of its 2026 RAV4 plug-in hybrid SUVs because they could suddenly lose power while driving. The automaker says a software problem could cause the hybrid system to shut down, increasing the risk of a crash, especially at higher speeds. Toyota will notify affected owners by early December, and dealerships will fix the problem with a free software update. All right. On the way, the B-52s. Also, Smashing Pumpkins on The Crush.
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2: 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And of course, give them a follow on Instagram to see what's fresh. 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We just had a big reunion and Kyla was so generous with a pair of sunnies that we could use as a door prize. Go Hound!
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0: Mosh 92.5. What's going on in Becky? Shebang Beach presents Modest Mouse on Thursday, October 22nd at the Avila Beach Golf Resort with special guest Caroline Rose. 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
2: 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I'm Suzanne. We are here to talk Paso wine, and we are here to talk Harvest Wine Month. Krista Smith, welcome back.
3: Thank you.
2: This has grown into such a thing over the last handful of years since we moved from just a weekend to the entire month. So talk about what this means for Paso wine.
3: As you mentioned, it used to be known as Harvest Wine Weekend, which was always the third weekend in October. But over the years, the celebration has really grown beyond just one single weekend. So we are essentially taking what used to be Harvest Wine Weekend and spreading it across the month. So October 1st through 31st, all month long, you can find really fun events throughout Paso Robles wine country celebrating the harvest season.
2: Yeah, and I think what I like about the expansion into the entire month long celebrations is there's less FOMO because you have more time to like get out and enjoy these things. So instead of like everything crammed into one weekend and I have to pick and choose.
3: Exactly. And if you can't make it to Paso during the third weekend of October, you have plenty other chances to experience harvest in Paso wine country.
2: Yes. So talk about some of the things that happen during harvest and what we can kind of experience. It's a little different than the rest of the year.
3: Yes. So you can really get out and see the winemaking process in action. This is really what it comes down to, right? The people in the vineyards have been working all year for this moment. So the energy is just incredible, whether you're just in the tasting room or if you get a chance to see the harvest in action itself or try it yourself with some grape stomps, which is a really fun way to get involved too.
2: Yeah. I always talk about a grape stomp as like a really nice foot facial.
3: Yes, exactly.
2: So much antioxidant on my toesies.

0: That's right.
1: And so there's so much out there. I mean, you know, if you don't want to do the grape stomp, that's fine. There's tours and there's barrel tastings like we're talking about. But yeah, Harvest Wine Month all October long. So check out PassaWine.com. The app is also like such a great resource. And I always love when you remind us about the GPS.
0: Yes, make sure you have the app downloaded before you go wine tasting. And then it's even better because you don't need service where you're at.
1: That app is a great resource.
0: Yes.
1: Harvest Wine Month is where it's at. Get out there. And even with like the early harvest that people have been talking about, there's still so much action to be witnessed and had.
0: Yes. Even though harvest was a little bit earlier this year, it's not going to be ending anytime soon. So definitely get out there throughout the month of October and see it in action.
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0: Crush 92.5, happy Thursday. Have you heard of a fallcation? It's the new thing. People are taking vacations in fall over summer. Travel experts say fall trips are gaining popularity because people want to avoid summer crowds, extreme heat, and sometimes those sky-high summer prices. Destinations like Italy, Japan, and Greece are popular choices, and travelers are looking for seasonal experiences like wine harvests and beautiful fall scenery. The catch is that if everybody starts traveling in the fall, probably not going to stay the quiet season for long. So what do you think? Are summer vacations better, or would you rather take a fallcation? On the way, Molly Tuttle on The Crush.
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0: 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I'm Becky. 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
3: 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The local business community, recognizing the region's agrarian roots, organized a day of free commercial concessions where locals could gather, eat, and enjoy each other's friendships. The goal of the day was to celebrate the community that had supported the town's businesses for so long. This led to the slogan, "Leave your pocketbook at home, come celebrate in friendship." 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Of course, in Paso Robles, with a free bean feed in City Park following the parade. This week in San Luis Obispo County history has been brought to you by the History Center of San Luis Obispo County. 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

Crash 92.5. What's up? I'm Becky. Okay, taking a look here at our weather for the next couple of days. It's going to get hot this weekend, then it's going to finally cool down. Arroyo Grande tomorrow, 93, 92 on Saturday. San Luis tomorrow, we're going to see a high of 90, 91 Saturday. And then Paso tomorrow, we're looking at a high of right around 90 and a high of 91 on Saturday. But like I said, next week going to cool down, we might even see some rain. It's Blind Melon.

0: Fresh 92.5. Hope you are having a fantastic week so far. One more day until that weekend. Okay, remember when getting healthy meant joining a gym and drinking a green smoothie? Well, wellness has gotten a whole lot more complicated. Some of the big trends this year include rucking, which is walking with a weighted backpack, and zone 2 cardio, which is lower intensity exercise you can generally sustain while still carrying on a conversation. All right. Now, people are tracking their sleep as well, their recovery, even longevity with wearable technology. And while some of these can be helpful, it does feel sometimes like we need an entire, instruction manual just to go for a walk these days. On the way, Tears for Fears on The Crush.
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